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Then on Saturday 26th of September, Just Radiohead brings the music of one of Britain's most influential bands to life, with up to 2 hours of Radiohead favourites spanning their incredible four-decade catalogue. 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

a beautiful exhibition of art. When I say you fairly take my breath away, just picture

London, spending summer splitting our bellies with laughter over cheap fruit wine and Poundland biscuits, with King Cruel growling over the trees. When I was 16, I'd take the overground to Queen's Road Peckham to see my boyfriend, and there would always be Bashman or Dub glitching down the train with kids in Doc Martens and metallic miniskirts cackling, slathering on foundation, necking Cherry B like tap water. I wrote my first poem in Bishop's Park, the end of my pencil bitten, pockets stuffed with 45p Tesco sweets, whining about some pretty skater boy next to a brown river that bubbled as it rolled up towards Hammersmith. When I think of London, I think of the park policeman telling me and my mates that we're guests to this country. I think of being drenched in sweat after a messy night, with kebab grease round my lips, eyes lead heavy, tears shed and tobacco lost. I think of my friend's mum being robbed at knife point 5 minutes from home. Violence, violets, vapes, too many bridges. My brother plays basketball in the sun with his laces undone. And yesterday a stranger told me I reminded her of her daughter and offered me a rolly from a little gold tin with a dragon on it. Ravenscourt Park is where I moped about, kicking pink blossoms and losing frisbees and barely revising physics. 2 years later I brought the person I liked to sit in my favourite spot on this fallen tree, but I never mustered up the strength to kiss them. Instead we argued about where in London MF Doom was born, and where in London William Blake died, burning to the afternoon until the February chill drove us back to the station, where we ended up kissing. Leaning in across the barrier, while the TfL maintenance man whooped and brandished his broomstick, Shepherd's Bush Empire is where I saw Lil Connor make a room full of people howl and dance so hard they stepped on each other's feet. I had tears in my eyes when I walked out of there. London has taught me about passion, and it's taught me about the underappreciated nature of most artists, from the man who plays the sax, slumped barefoot against the wall of the underpass, to the guy in the year above me at school, who spends hours crafting a single sentence, his freestyle slip over the beat like liquid gold. Oh London, you made me see things so grim, so glorious, so unapologetically alive. I've seen men mash fists into each other's heads outside Spoons. I've seen a little boy hold out a crushed handful of daffodils to the lady who sells strawberries and sweet potatoes on North End Road. I've watched girls make out with tears streaming down their painted faces by Trafalgar Square at Pride. I've watched my ex fall into a pond blind drunk, then scream her throat raw at the ghost who pushed her. I've traipsed through galleries on awkward dates and put my face against museum glass. London, my city of lights. This is where I grew up. This is where I learnt to toughen up. This is where I grew up, though this is where I learnt love.

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Oliver went down to Georgia. He was looking for a soul to steal. He was in a bind because he was way behind and he was willing to make a deal. When he came across this young man sawing on a fiddle and playing it hot, and the devil jumped up on a hickory stump and said, "Boy, let me tell you what. I guess you didn't know it, but I'm a fiddle player too. And if you'd care to take a dare, I'll make a bet with you. Now you play pretty good fiddle, boy, but give the devil his due. I bet a fiddle of gold against your soul, because I think I'm better than you." The boy said, "My name's Johnny, and it might be a sin, but I'll take your bet, you're gonna regret, because I'm the best as ever been."

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And then a band of demons

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Johnny said, "Devil, just come on back if you ever want to try again. 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
5: The Labour Party conference kicks off today in Liverpool. Prime Minister Andy Burnham's speech will be the main event. He criticised the government last year in fringe meetings. An early general election has already been ruled out. The Conservatives, meanwhile, have unveiled plans to dramatically increase the number of foreign criminals deported from the UK if they were to return to power. Millions of households are being advised to submit an up-to-date meter reading before energy bills increase later this week. More than 4 million homes are still on standard tariffs, with the price cap across England, Scotland and Wales due to climb by 4% from Thursday. It comes as colder weather arrives and the heating goes back on. Spain have beaten England 3-2 at Wembley in their Nations League opener, while Scotland drew 0-0 with Slovenia in Ljubljana. And Oasis stars Noel and Liam Gallagher have invited Prime Minister Andy Burnham to join the band, but only as part of a skit on Saturday Night Live UK. The comedy sketch show returns to screens with Chicken Shop Date's Amelia de Moldenberg as its host. That's the latest from Radio News Hub. I'm John Collins.
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My name is Rich. This is The Breakfast Show with a Difference, because if you stick with us, you can find out. We do lots of mellow music in the first hour, few exceptions. And then we get the wake-up call around about 8 o'clock, and it will be up-tempo and uplifting as well. We'll take music from the 50s, 60s, 70s, 80s and the 90s. And talking about the 90s, that beautiful song that started us off so well this morning, Louis Armstrong, and We Have All the Time in the World. It was from the Bond movie. Yep, it was from a Bond movie, on Imagine Secret Service. But it got to its highest position in this country in the 1990s. And that's where I found it, on the Outreach system. Yeah, in the 1990s. Thank you, Oz, for that fact. Really appreciate that. Keep them coming at richoutreachradio.co.uk. We're going to keep it mellow with the Carpenters and Yesterday Once More.

Well, if it's in the air, it's in the air early. Welcome along to Super Retro Sunday. My name is Rich. This is The Breakfast Show on a Sunday. We're going to be playing lots and lots of different music all the way from the 50s to the 90s. More laid back in this hour because we're just waking up, aren't we? Time for the thought for this Sunday morning. And it comes from Dave. And it is simply, you get out of life what you put into it. You get out of life what you put into it. I believe that. That's true, actually, Dave. Thank you for that. You can all have your time here on the air on Outreach Radio and Outreach Gold by sending me your thoughts. 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I'd be much obliged. This is The Drifters, and you're more than a number in my little red book.

Well, that was a huge hit for the other half at 10cc when they left 10cc, Godley and Cream, and it was Under Your Thumb. Really like that. It was a little bit upbeat for this time of the morning, but I'm sure you didn't mind too much. We've got a great track coming up from Lionel Richie in just a mo, which is very smooth and laid back. But just for the moment, let's do Ideas on a Shoestring. And Jill says, I love your ideas on a shoestring, Rich. It is quite tough out there for families. Well, really for everybody, because the cost of living just keeps rising. I've got an idea. Right across Hampshire, say in Fareham, Winchester, Portsmouth and Southampton, there are museums. They don't cost much to enter and some of them are absolutely free. They're great for the kids and the grandkids. They can teach everybody in the family a bit about the culture and the history of the region in which we live. I really love that. Thank you so much for that, Jill. Keep them coming at rich@outreachradio.co.uk.

0: this Sunday between 11 o'clock in the morning and 1 o'clock in the afternoon. It's me, Gary James, on Super Retro Sunday. Lots of great tunes from the 50s, 60s, 70s and 80s, a few true stories and a few facts from the British Book of Useless Information. So that's Sunday between 11 and 1 on Outreach Radio. 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
2: Well, we're going to keep it in the 90s, and I've chosen a song for you which I think has one of the best intros ever right across the world. See if you agree. This is Seal and Crazy.

That was Viola Willis and Gonna Get Along Without You Now. That's certainly not you and me. I want us to stay together right through the next hour and a half or so with the Super Retro Sunday and all the good music that I've got for you. Talking about good music, Benji and Bertie, they're wonderful King Charles dogs, and they listen to the show, and Moors, particularly their dad does as well, and their mummy, and that is Paul and Nairi. Now, I know, Paul, you absolutely love this track. We haven't played it for a while, so I'm going to include it now, and I've got another track from the same artist in the second hour. How about that? So you're going to have to stay tuned.

Well, he was the other half of that famous duo, the crime-busting duo in the 1970s, which was Starsky and Hutch. And that was, of course, David Soul. The other guy was Paul Michael Glazier. And that was Don't Give Up on Us, Baby. A pretty good song, actually. Nobody knew he could sing at the time when he starred in the series. And up came that song and many other hits as well. Another band in the 70s that had loads of hits was ABBA. This one is one of my personal favourites. Lemmy loved the riff in it as well. He told Benny that. And this is SOS.

That was the fabulous SOS from ABBA. You have a choice here now on Outreach Radio and Outreach Gold. If you're waiting for your classics, then you'll need to pop over now online or on your smart speaker or on your mobile device to Colin on Outreach Classical, and he'll be going through his highways and byways of classical music, which is classical music that you'll know and perhaps classical music that you won't. I'd love you to stay with me. We're going to get to the top of the hour with Alton and Daniel, and then there's loads of good music for you, all upbeat, or most of it. We'll do the gardening tips, see if Rich can get them into 2 minutes, and I'm sure we'll check out the weather and some ideas on a shoestring.

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So that's the sound of Frankie Valli and the Four Seasons and Who Loves You, getting us off to a great start in the second hour of Super Retro Sunday here on Outreach Radio at Outreach Gold. My name is Rich. We're going to do mainly upbeat in this hour, but I'm going to surprise you with a few slow tracks as well. We love doing that, don't we? First thing here in the morning. That one was for Clive and Max, who live down in Dorchester, and it was a cracker, wasn't it, from Frankie Valli and the Four Seasons. Another brilliant track coming up now. I promised in the first hour that they'd get ruined for Nyree and for Paul. This is their second piece of music from Bruce Springsteen, and the dogs Benji and Bertie are going to love this as well, and it's Dancing in the Dark.

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2: Well, lots of you are saying that it's really challenging to get your lawns back into a state of green and lush, but keep pursuing or persevering, I should say, with David Horrin's advice from BBC Gardeners World. When we met him, he was waxing lyrical about this at Beauty, and it is true. I've done it myself and it does work. You mix loam with good quality seed, make sure it's not old seed, have a look at the date on the box, and mix it together, run it over your patches and prod it in with a little fork. Make sure you don't prod your feet at the same time, and then use a watering can to just keep it damp. You can cover it with gauze if you have problems with birds taking away all the seeds, or you can put little stakes in the ground with foil on top, and that sometimes stops them from eating all your seeds. Good luck with that, and let me know how you get on. Now, with the shrubs, you can start trimming those back now, give them a bit of a haircut, but as we said over the last 3 weeks, really don't, make sure that you don't cut them back too much, otherwise they may get traumatized during the autumn months and the winter when the temperatures drop. And I have known shrubs to actually die in such circumstances, so we really want to avoid that, don't we? Yep, we've done it all for this week's gardening tips, and I've got a treat for you now. It's Lynn Anderson and Rose Garden.

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The splendid sound of Danny Wilson from Ireland and Mary's Prayer, which has to be one of the best songs from the 1980s, I think. I'm sure that you agree with me. I really enjoyed that. Hope you did as well. You're tuned to Outreach Gold and Outreach Radio simultaneously. And it's time just to go back to what Jill said in the first hour of the show. If you weren't listening, where were you? But it was quite early. And Jill said, I love your feature, Rich, on ideas on a shoestring. I've got some more right across the Hampshire region in places like Fareham, Winchester, Portsmouth and Southampton. There are museums and often they're free entry. Sometimes there's a charge, but it's never really that expensive. And that's a great place to take the children, the family, the grandchildren, if you're a grandparent, and everybody has fun learning. I think that's a fabulous idea. Thank you so much for that, Jill. Here's Boy Meets Girl and Waiting for a Star to Fall.

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9: Let's dip into the weather. It's going to be quite a good day today, so they tell us. Highs of 22, lows of 13, so mild for this time of the year. The sun will come out, that's what they're saying. But do beware, because there is a risk of precipitation rainfall across the Hampshire region. If you're going out, it might be just good to take a coat with you or an umbrella. But the chance rises up to about 40%, so we might even get away with it. I hope that we do, and you really enjoy your Sunday. Let's do a bit of Take That now. Remember the concert this year at St. Mary's? Did you go? This is Relight My Fire.

from the incredible Alphabet City album, which is really worth listening to. It's absolutely superb. Got loads of hits on it. And that was the first single, and it did really well for ABC. And When Smokey Sings, absolutely love that. Now, our next track I played 2 weeks ago at the end of the show. Don't normally play a ballad in this time of the show because it's all upbeat, but I'm going to do it again because I have a lot of you saying you really love this song, particularly the intro, and we've got Shani to thank for that. She helps us with her gardening tips. And it is indeed another airing of The Great Foreigner and Waiting for a Girl Like You.

The sound of the amazing America and You Can Do Magic, which didn't do very well on our chart in the 1980s, but in America it got all the way to number one. I bet you enjoyed that. It's really good, wasn't it? Here on Super Retro Sunday with Rich on Outreach Radio and Outreach Gold. Let's go to Norway now. I reckon you're going to remember this from the 80s, and it's A-ha and Take On Me.

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Smashing array of music. It just remains for me to thank you for joining me this morning. Don't take that for granted, and do take care, won't you, in the week ahead.

0: Sunday between 11 o'clock in the morning and 1 o'clock in the afternoon. It's me, Gary James, on Super Retro Sunday. Lots of great tunes from the 50s, 60s, 70s and 80s. A few true stories and a few facts from the British Book of Useless Information. 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
3: The Labour Party conference starts today in Liverpool. Leading up to it, the Prime Minister Andy Burnham has ruled out an early general election, despite recent polling suggesting Labour would remain in government after one. The Tories, meanwhile, have unveiled plans to dramatically increase the number of foreign criminals deported from the UK if they were to return to power. Millions of households are being advised to submit an up-to-date meter reading before energy bills increase later this week. More than 4 million homes are still on standard tariffs, with the price cap due to climb by 4% from Thursday across England, Scotland and Wales. England's first game since the Football World Cup saw them lose 3-2 to the winners of that tournament, Spain. The game at Wembley last night was both sides' Nations League opener. Scotland drew 0-0 with Slovenia in Ljubljana earlier in the day. And social media star John Nellis has topped the Strictly Come Dancing leaderboard on the first live show of the series. The Northern Irish football content creator and his partner Katja Jones wowed the judges and racked up 31 points. That's the latest from Radio News Hub. I'm John Collins.
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6: 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Filling in for Mike Joyce, this is Graham Hardy. And a great thank you to our good man for the breakfast show this morning, Richie Lawrence. Thank you very much, Richie. A great show. Okay, on with the Music Man Show now, and we are going to play you the Bee Gees. I've Got to Get a Message to You, and then Elvis Presley, Are You Lonesome Tonight?

you're lonesome tonight. You know, someone said the world's a stage and each must play a part. Fate had me playing in love with you as my sweetheart. Act one was where we met. I loved you at first glance. You read your lines so cleverly and never missed a cue. Then came act two. You seemed to change, you acted strange, and why I've never known. Honey, you lied when you said you loved me, and I had no cause to doubt you. But I'd rather go on hearing your lies than to go on living without you. Now the stage is bare, and I'm standing there with emptiness all around. And if you won't come back to me, then they can bring the curtain down.

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1: 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And we're going to do a 70s now, and we've got a triple tracker from the 70s. Jimmy James, Now Is the Time, and the classic from 10cc, I'm Not in Love, followed by David Bowie and Sorrow.

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1: 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Kicking off the 80s with ABC, The Look of Love, Belinda Kyle. And then we've got In Excess, Need You Tonight.

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1: To the 80s before the ad break and the news on the hour. We're going to do Technotronic, Pump Up the Jam, Go West, Call Me, and then last but not least, Brian Ferry, Slave to Love. I'll be back after the news and the ad break.

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2: Oh, yes, indeed. 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We're kicking it off with a 60s classic, Johnny Kidd and the Pirates, Shake It All Over, followed by Johnny Tilson and Poetry in Motion.

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1: Radio. Staying with the 60s this morning, and Little Eva coming up next with the hit Little, The Locomotion, followed by Lulu with the classic shout, then Marvin Gaye, I Heard It Through the Grapevine.

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1: 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We're going to take you into the 70s with a triple tracker and from the Police, Message in a Bottle, Frankie Valli and the Four Seasons, Oh What a Night, back in December 63. And another one from Frankie Valli and the Four Seasons to follow.

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1: 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And of course, the Jacksons show you the way to go. Pilot and Magic, and then George McRae. 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
1: 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And don't forget Gary James coming up next after 11 on Outreach Radio, Retro Sundays. We're going to play you now Rockwell, Someone's Watching You, followed by Gypsy Kings and Bambalaya. 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
4: A major incident's been declared and villagers have been evacuated from their homes near RAF Fairford following the arrest of several men on suspicion of explosives offences. Gloucestershire Police have told us that a number of properties are currently being evacuated in the Welford area follows the arrest of several men on suspicion of offences under the Explosives Act. The Prime Minister is facing his first party conference as PM today. Labour's event is getting underway in Liverpool. The Housing Secretary, Angela Rayner, has already announced that local leaders will get stronger power to take possession of empty and derelict homes so that they can be brought back into use. Thousands of protesters have blocked the predominantly nationalist Garvaghy Road in Portadown in a bid to prevent a contentious Orange Order parade from passing. Prime Minister Andy Burnham's appealed for calm on all sides. And England lost 3-2 to Spain at Wembley last night in their Nations League opener, while Scotland drew 0-0 with Slovenia in Ljubljana. That's the latest from Radio News Hub. I'm John Collins.
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Yes, a very good morning to you all out there. It's Gary James in the chair for the next couple of hours. It's Outreach Radio Super Retro Sunday, and we're kicking us off there with the Beach Boys and Sail On Sailor. We've got some great stuff lined up like this from Manfred.

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Guest presenter Eamon Andrews, who delivered the legendary game Double or Drop. And when he left the show in 1964, he took the format with him. And it was not until 1970 a deal was made with Andrews and the game returned. So he signed it up for himself. Very clever, Eamon Andrews. The word crackerjack dates from the 1800s and means a superb or wonderful thing. I think we're going to have a crackerjack of a Sunday today. Let's have one more, shall we? The pints pulled at the Rover's return in Coronation Street are actually shandy. Don't that bubble up a bit? Yeah, it's a bit fizzy. Bit fizzy for me, shandy. Anyway, we should have some more music with Mark Knopfler and Sailing to Philadelphia. Also with James Taylor, I might add.

0: Big Elvis with the the big band in the background and Suspicious Minds to listen to Gary James.
1: Most of these DJs are just pressing buttons like robots. I mean, he's the last of the DJs. He talks right, he knows his music, and he knows how to make a girl laugh.
2: Gary James.
1: Oh.

Michael Jackson, the way you make me feel. You listen to Gary James, it's Super Retro Sunday. What are you doing today? Well, whatever you're doing, hope the weather's behaving itself today for what, you know, you may be going to a wedding on a Sunday, yes, sometimes people do, or you got a birthday. So I hope you're celebrating well, you got the champagne open. Don't go cheap. Marlo to say champagne, I think I am. One of my favourite places actually is in Epernay, which is near, you call it Reims, the French call it Reims, and wonderful part, it's only about 2 hours from the tunnel, but on the other side of the tunnel, two and a half to Epernay. And if you've not been, wonderful, you can go up to places like Mercier, other champagne houses are available to visit, but that is a particularly good one, in my opinion. Other people may disagree, but anyway, yeah, that's a great place to visit. You're listening to Gary James. It is Super Retro Sunday. Should we have a bit of soul music now from the Spinners?

Just big sound from just three people, yeah. Eric Clapton, Jack Bruce, Ginger Baker. And that was from the Cream album, Wheels of Fire. Yeah, some really great tracks on there. I thought I'd play that one for you. And The White Room. You listen to Gary James. It is Super Retro Sunday. Yes, you know, they say, some say Sunday's the day to relax. Well, you know, you can relax to us. Sit back and listen to some great music from me and all our other presenters, of course, on Outreach Radio and Outreach Radio Gold as well. And if you can't get enough of me, there's two ways. You can go and catch up, of course. Download our app, which is absolutely excellent, I must tell you. You can listen to the Gary James Saturday show over again, and the Sunday show over again, and everybody else, of course, that's on Outreach Radio. Yeah. But in the meantime, it's Creedence.

Commuters, their version of Mustang Sally. If you haven't seen that movie, please watch it. It's fantastic. Some great tracks in there. Great soul music as well. Yeah, listening to Gary James on Super Retro Sunday.

just about time for me to take a little break. I should be back very, very shortly after we've heard from the Fleur-de-Lis and Circles, a Southampton band, and I'll be back with a five after 12 o'clock rock.

0: Looking for an unforgettable night of live music? 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

25 or 6 to 4 Chicago. I never ever understood what that meant. Hey, somebody, I guess I can look it up on AI. And that'll tell me what it means. Welcome back to the Gary James Show on this Sunday, a super retro Sunday right here on Outreach Radio. You can reach us all over the place. Easiest way, of course, if you have a smart speaker, is to merely say, Alexa, play Outreach Radio. 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

He made some pretty good records, didn't they, Spandau Ballet? And that was just one of them, written by Gary Kemp, and Only When You Leave. Some say that you haven't told any stories, really. Well, I haven't. I'm going to digging this one out. Many, many years ago, I did some extra work. I was working for an agency called Avenue Artists, and I went with them all the time, but sometimes they gave me a bit of work. And the boss said, "Hey, Kaz, did you want to do some extra work?" I said, "Yeah, sure." It says for the BBC, and it was all night shooting, the whole thing. And God knows where we filmed it. I can't remember now. Fairly local. We went over to this abandoned house, looked like a farmhouse. And they did it all up. And I was working with Mike Reed, you know, from EastEnders. Some of that, you know, that Mike Reed. There was a scene, and I was right behind him when they did it. We had to follow him down the stairs. I think the thing was called Noah's Castle. And he said, "It's all down there." And the director said, "No, cut, Mike. It's not all down there." Like your comedy act. We're all laughing. And he said, "It's all down there." That's all we got to say. And anyway, Mike Reed was a very good card player. And he took us to the cleaners. There we are. So that's one little story I was involved with, a little bit of extra work. I did some other stuff as well for ITV, I think it was. No, that was for ITV, yes. The other thing I did was BBC. And maybe I'll tell you about that another time. You're listening to Super Retro Sunday, Simply Red and Fake. Nothing fake about the Gary James Show. Stay with us.

Found us on your dollar 1557 on the medium wave band if you're listening to gold, and if you're not, we're on 102.5 FM in the Hedge End surrounding areas. And it's lovely to have your company on this Sunday afternoon. I hope it's going well for you and you're enjoying the music. Let's get ready. Temptations.

James Marshall Hendrix. I don't know why I'm doing an American accent. He came from Seattle, and there is a monument. It's a statue of him in Seattle. That's where he came from, and it's one of my brother's favorites. My brother was a fantastic guitarist. In fact, we had a bit of my brother the other day, didn't we? A couple of weeks ago. On this show, actually, it might have been on my Saturday show. You can tune in to me on a Saturday on Outreach Radio Gold. If you fancy, you don't have to, of course, but we know you've got a choice. Even with all our stations, you can listen to. So I'm on between 12 and 2, and I think I might have played a track for my brother. Anyway, my brother loved Jimi Hendrix. But now I'm going to play you a fella that I used to play a while ago in the 70s. And I'll tell you where I picked this. When I first heard this track, I was working in a shop called Plumbers. Do you remember Plumbers in Southampton? And I was down below in the basement. That's where they kept all us, in the basement. Keep us quiet. And I used to repair shoes and cut keys. Remember that sort of thing? Like, whatever it is today, something beginning with a T. Yeah, we'll leave it at that. I thoroughly enjoyed it. A great job. And I used to travel all around the south of England and London and all the way up to Norwich and places like that, and down to Exeter, standing in, and Brighton was one of my favourite places. And this is where I heard this track first. I hope you're going to enjoy it. Todd Rundgren. Hello, it's me.

0: 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Oh, je t'adore beaucoup.
1: No idea what she's saying, but it sounds French. Sounds a bit, you know, yeah. Rod Stewart, I think it's one of his best tracks. I really like that one there, Tonight's the Night. You're listening to Gary James. Hey, it's not too long before I have to say goodbye to you. Here's one we used to play and play and play coming out of the slow section at Friday's discotheque. And it builds up to a crescendo. Is that the right word? Diana Ross.

played that track for a while. It's still sounding good, though. It's Paul Davidson on the Midnight Radio. It is time for me to say goodbye to you for this Super Retro Sunday. I'll be back next week between 11 and 1. Make it a date. Oh, there, that ends quick, doesn't it? I'm going to finish up with this one from Slade.

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welcome to another edition of the Keith Venn Show on Outreach Radio. I'm with you for the next 2 hours. And coming up, we've got the Kinks, ABBA, Aswad, Long John Baldry, Bernie Flint, and many more. So stay tuned. Here's the Kinks and Sunny Afternoon.

of the classic hits of the 1960s, complaining about the high level of taxation, a bit like the Beatles' Taxman. And the distorted guitar sound in that was created by Dave Davies slashing the speaker cone of a faulty amplifier with a razor blade. It's going a bit far, isn't it? Here's Abba and Take a Chance on Me. If you change-

Well, from the 1970s, we're going to go forward to the 1980s with a track from Aswad, Don't Turn Around. It was originally recorded by Tina Turner. It was on the B-side to her 1986 hit single, Typical Male. And then Aswad created this reggae version.

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2: Up next is Long John Baldry, and this one reached number one in 1967, Let the Heartaches Begin.

Next, we've got a track by somebody called Bernie Flint. Do you remember Bernie Flint? Well, he's a former Royal Navy sailor and window cleaner. Television viewers voted him the best act for 12 consecutive weeks in 1977 on Opportunity Knocks. You remember that with Huey Green? In terms of record sales, a high point of his career when his single, I Don't Want to Put a Hold on You, rose over a period of 6 weeks to number 3 in the UK singles chart in April 1977.

0: Well, that was Cliff Richard with a hit from 1980s, I Just Don't Have a Heart. And I don't remember hearing that one before.
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0: Now, back in the 1960s Eurovision Song Contest, it was possible for songs to tie for first position. And what happened in March 1969, there were four songs that tied for first position. And one of them was our own entry from the UK, Lulu with Boom Bang A Bang.

0: Well, that was Culture Club and Time, Clock of the Heart, and that was released after their first hit, Do You Really Want to Hurt Me? And it reached number 3 in the singles charts in the 1980s.
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0: And this is the Mamas and Papas, Monday.

Yes, Monday's definitely here to stay. Do you like Mondays? Coming up, I got a... Well, this song is actually one of my party pieces. Sometimes if I go to a karaoke, then I sing this one. I don't do it live very often. Dr. Hook and Sylvia's Mother.

0: Well, that was Mary's Prayer from the group Danny Wilson. That was on their debut album in 1987 and also reached the charts.
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0: Back to the 60s with Manfred Mann and Semi-Detached Suburban, Mr. James.

I'll be back with you after the break with more hits from the 60s, 70s and 80s with Mary Hopkin, Electric Light Orchestra, D.C. Lee and many more. So stay tuned.

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Well, it's not goodbye yet, it's welcome back after the break, and that was Mary Hopkin, and Goodbye, that was the follow-up to her first single, Those Were The Days, and we spoke about Opportunity Knocks earlier, and she was one of the people who rose to stardom out of Opportunity Knocks. Here's ELO, and Don't Bring Me Down.

0: Oh, I do like the energy in that song. So that was DC Lee with See the Day, released in 1985.
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0: This has got to be one of those songs from the 60s where there's nothing else quite like it. Millie and My Boy Lollipop.

1964, reached number two in the charts, and it sold over 7 million copies worldwide. And that was also the first major hit for Island Records and helped them to achieve mainstream success. Here's Gloria Gaynor and I Will Survive.

Coming up next is one of the songs that most people recognise. It's one of those sort of earworm songs. I apologise for this. It's Los Lobos and La Bamba.

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Well, that reached the charts in 1968 for The Move, and that was Blackberry Way. 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

Well, that was released in early 1977, and that was the Jacksons' only number one song in the UK. Here's Natalie Cole, Miss You Like Crazy.

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2: Coming up next is another one of those songs from the 1960s, which is pretty unique. I don't think there's anything else like it. And it was all to do with a cartoon, apparently. And it was recorded by a couple of artists, but the one that had a hit with it was Pat Boone in 1962. And it is Speedy Gonzales.

Do you remember Green Shield stamps? They were pink in the States, I think, but in Mexico they were also green. Here's Janet Kay and Silly Games.

That's another one of those songs I really like, City Games from Janet Kay. I've got Ottawan coming up, and they had a hit in 1979 with D-I-S-C-O, Disco, and also this one in 1981 with Hands Up, Give Me Your Heart.

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2: Well, I've just realised the next one coming up is yet another 3-4 time. It's Peter Starsted and Where Do You Go To, My Lovely?

Coming up next, we've got a song called Sandy, which is from the 1978 film Grease. And this one got to number 2 for John Travolta.

0: That's all we got time for. Hope you enjoyed the show. Thank you for listening, and tune in again at the same time next week.
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Good afternoon. Hope you're having a great Sunday so far. I'm Carl. You're listening to Outreach Radio, and this is Just Can't Get Enough 80s. I'll tell you all about the show in a minute, but before I do anything else, I must thank Keith for the last couple of hours, which was a great show as usual. And if you want to tune in to Keith again, he is back same time, same place next week. So what we got coming up in the next couple of hours, well, it is all 80s back to back in the next couple of hours. And we are going to do a Guess the Link in the first hour, which I like to do. I'll tell you about that in a moment. And then the second hour, I will walk through the decade, include an album track. It will also include a song from the movies and a big 12-inch. But let me tell you about Guess the Link. I'm going to play you 13 tracks in this hour, and they're all going to be linked in some way. And all you need to do is work out what the link is. Now, it could be something, a word or something in a title. It could be in the artist's name. There could be something in the lyrics, or maybe something else like where the band came from or what the highest chart position was. Almost anything goes, but they are all going to be linked. And we started today with a rather cheesy song, but I do like it. It's TransX and Living on Video. That fits today's link. As does this one, which is a little bit more sedate, but a great track. I do remember this one coming out, and I absolutely loved it. From 1985, this one is DC Lee and See the Day. It fits today's link, but what's the link?

That is ABBA and One of Us. That fits today's link. What is the link? I am going to give you a clue. If you write down the artist name and song titles, I think it will become very clear very early on what today's link is. I've made it an easy one today. I know you've had a few hard ones recently, so I have made it very easy. Just in case you missed the first couple, we started with Trans X, Living on Video. We had DC Lee, See the Day. Those two are quite hard because they are the first couple. We have just had ABBA and One of Us. I think this gets easier as we go on. If you write it down, you will almost certainly get the link. And if you get the link, let me know. Carl@outreachradio.co.uk is my email address. That's Carl with a C. Or text the word studio and you'll guess to 0770 090807. That is 0770 090807. You couldn't get an easier phone number to remember, could you? Just make sure you start it with the word studio, otherwise it will not come through to me. Put your guess in, and if you get it right, or even if you get it wrong, I will give you a shout out. Next up's this one from Frankie. It's Two Trucks.

The late, great Terry Hall and the Funboy 3 and the Tunnel of Love. That fits today's link. What is the link? I'm looking for something that links all of today's songs or artists. It could be in the song title. It could be in the artist's name. It could be in the lyrics. Or it could be something else like where they come from or what year they were in the charts. But I did give you the clue that if you wrote down the artist's name and song title, that would help you out massively. So I hope you have managed to take that advice on board and jot them down. I will be going through all of them towards the end anyway, just in case you missed some of the early ones. Now, if you listen on a regular basis, you will know that I do like to tell you what is going on around the region. That keeps these clubs and venues open for future generations and also keeps some of the artists, comedians coming back if they sell their tickets. So we have got tonight. By the way, you will have to check availability for these. I haven't done that. I'm just telling you what is on. We have tonight on Donald Trump, being played by Mike Oseman at the Concord Club. Richard Digents, there's a rave from the past. He is at Hangar Farm on the 29th. We've got Matt Letizia there on the 3rd of October. Double bill if you're in Scar and Two Tone, the Beaten Selector at the O2 Guildhall. That should be a good night. Also that night, you've got Stereo MCs at the Papillon and you've got the Meteors at the 1865. So something for everyone there, really. 4th of October, either Zion Train at the Brook or Fat Larry's Band at the Concord Club. And then we go forward a little bit to China Crisis at Papillon on the 10th of October. If you were going to see Simon Evans at Hangar Farm, that has been pushed back to February, just to let you know. You should have had an email for it. I know that because I was going as well. I think it was either Hangar Farm or it might have been moved to the Attic, but one of those places out of Taunton. And I went to the Attic this week, actually, first time I've been there. And very nice little venue it is too. Saw some comedians and they were very, very good. So do remember to support your small local venues because they rely on us going. Okay, I better give you another clue.

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You'll also hear about any news that is going on across our region for those stations. And finally, if there are any competitions, you'll be the first to know about them. And because we're not a massive regional and national station, you've actually got a chance of winning some of those. And we have had some pretty good ones along the way, some VIP ones to things like Lead Your Imagination and things like that. So do make sure you check that out. Go over to Facebook, give us a like now. And who knows, you might be winning something, or at the very least, you can have a chat with some of our presenters when they are doing their shows. Okay, I need to give you another clue for today's link. Remember, something links all of today's songs or artists. Just need to know what they are. Next up is this one from Madness. It is the return of the Lost.

That is Pacific State, and it's by 808 State, which was named after a drum machine, no less. Okay, what do I need to tell you now? I need to tell you what's happening in Portsmouth and Fareham, don't I? Because I've already done Southampton and EC. I'll do Bournemouth and Poole and Basingstoke and Winchester in the second hour. But we have got tonight Jonathan Pye at the O2 Guildhall. If you haven't seen him, he's kind of like he does political satire. He pretends that he is a guy that is doing reporting for a news station. And then off camera, he's got all manner of things to say about the various different political classes. Very, very funny. Well worth checking him out if you can. 28th of September, tomorrow, we got Francis Rossi at Fareham Live. He is, of course, Status Quo. On the 29th, Dave Rowntree from Blur. He's doing a book tour and he's at the Spring Arts Centre. We've got 2nd of October, Michael Ball at the O2 Guildhall or Nigel Havers at Fareham Live. On the 3rd, you've got a choice as well. Damian Lewis at the Wedgwood Rooms and Simon Brodkin popping up again at the O2 Guildhall. On the 5th of October, we have got Mark Simmons at the Wedgwood Rooms and Don Brocco at the O2 Guildhall on the 8th. Finally, on the 10th, lovely little club down on one of South East Piers, the Gaiety. And you have

Now, if you listen to my shows on a regular basis, you will know that I'm not a big fan of UB40. They kind of turned into a wedding covers band, didn't they? But their first couple of albums were superb, and a couple of the tracks were right on point. That was 1 in 10, UB40, and that fits today's link. What is the link I'm looking for? If you know, carl@outreachradio.co.uk is my email address. That is Carl with a C. Or text the word studio and your guest to 0770-090807. That is 0770-090807. I will give you a shout out whether you are right or wrong. But as I always say, it is far cooler if you are right. Okay, I'm going to give you another clue. And it is actually, as Martin Ware told me in an interview we did, their favourite song. This is Heaven 17 and Let Me Go. More importantly, it fits today's link. But can you tell me what that is?

Well, sadly, that is all we have time for in this hour. Have you managed to work out the link? Remember, something links all of today's songs or artists. I think it's really easy. If you've got a pen and paper, write them down, and I'm sure you'll be able to work it out. We started today with TransX, Living on Video. Next up, we had DC Lee and See the Day. Then we had ABBA, One of Us, and Frankie Goes to Hollywood, Two Tribes. After Frankie, we had Funboy 3 and The Tunnel of Love, and then Culture Club, I'll Tumble For You. After Culture Club, we have 5-star, Rain or Shine, and Madness, The Return of the Lost Palmer 7. There was then 808 State and Pacific State and Sheet Eastern and Morning Train 9 to 5. We just had UB40 1 in 10 and then Heaven 17 Let Me Go. There's also something missing from the link. If you can work out what that is, I will give you another point, but there is something that is missing. I am going to leave you now with one of my favourite artists from the 80s. Sadly, neither of them are still around, but they did leave us some fantastic music. And more importantly, it fits today's link. This one is The Associates' 18 Karat Love Affair, The Other Side of the Break. I'll give you a clue to what the answer was with a song, and then I will actually tell you the answer. So do not go anywhere.

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0: Welcome back to the second hour of Just Can't Get Enough 80s. I'm Carl, and in this hour we will be having a walkthrough of the decade. That will include a track from the movies, it will include an album track, and also my big 12-inch. But before I do any of that, I need to put you out of your misery. And this artist was in the first half of the show, and that should have given you the clue. Has a new album out, Soft Cell, and that album is Dance Soteria. You can get that, it was out Friday. That is out now, but more importantly, the song was called Numbers because all of the songs and artists in the first hour, well, they had a number in either the title or the artist's name. I'm just going to take you through that. I can already hear the groans coming for the first two. We had Trans X, Living on Video. X is, of course, number 10 in Roman numerals. And what's 100 in Roman numerals? Well, it's DC Lee. Yes, letter C. And that was C the day. It got quite easy then. I told you there was something missing, though. See if you can work it out now. First off, we had ABBA, One of Us. Then we had Frankie Goes to Hollywood, Two Tribes. Then we had Fun Boys 3 and The Tunnel of Love. Then we had Culture Club, I'll Tumble For Ya. And then we had Five Star, Rain or Shine. And then we were missing one, because the next one was Madness, The Return of the Lost Palmer 7. Then we had 808 State, Pacific State, Sheila Easton, Morning Train, 9 to 5. There was actually 2 in that one. UB40, 1 in 10. And then we jumped up a little bit, basically because I love these two songs. We had Heaven 17, Let Me Go, and The Associates' 18 Carat Love Affair. Of course, you also had UB40, so there's a 40 in there as well. If you got it, very well done. If you didn't, well, you can always come back next week and have another go, can't you? Let's get into the decade, though, straight away, right back at the beginning, with this one from OMD. This is the No Look.
1: 1980.

one. That is Elvis Costello, Good Year for the Roses. I do not really like country music, I'll be honest with you. I was subjected to a lot of it as a child in the car. My father loved country music, so it's not my favourite genre. But when Elvis Costello does it, it seems so much better. So there you go. That is why that got a play. And now I'm going to tell you what is going on down in Bournemouth and Poole. I did Southampton and Southampton and Eastleigh, and I also did Portsmouth and Fareham in the first hour. In this hour, Bournemouth and Poole. A little bit later on, I'll do Basingstoke and Winchester. But we've got quite a bit going on down in Bournemouth and Poole. 2nd of October, there is Joe Jackson at the Pavilion. On the 6th, Steve Hackett from Genesis is there. On the 7th, Jonathan Pye popping up again. He is also there. On the 8th, Simon Brodkin popping up again, but he is at the Lighthouse in Poole. Also on the 8th, We Are Scientists at Boscombe O2. On the 9th, Great Double Bill at Boscombe O2, The Wonder Stuff and the Inspiral Carpets. And then, quite a big pool, this one.

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So from very, very small beginnings, we are now quite a large station. In fact, arguably, probably the biggest station that is independent, i.e. not owned by one of the big companies in Hampshire. So it's great that you are supporting your local station, and you could support it even more, because if you feel that you have anything to offer, then do get in touch with us, because we're always looking for volunteers. Yes, I'm afraid you won't get a big paycheck by coming to work for us, but if you feel like you could maybe do a show, or you could help with some of our events, do get in touch. You just head over to the website, fill out the details, and who knows, you could be joining our happy team. I honestly thought when I answered a Facebook ad 5.5 years ago, I would be doing 2 or 3 radio shows. We'd be out of lockdown, and that would be it. That would be my radio career done and dusted. And then look, I'm still here now. I'd like to think things have improved, and I'd like to think that my shows are a little bit better now. Also, I'd like to think we've got a lot more music on our system. I bet we've got more than most of the major radio stations around here. Because we love playing different music all the time. And with that in mind, I'm going to move forward another year and play probably one of the songs that you never hear on any of the other radio stations, because if Kajagoogoo are mentioned, it's nearly always Too Shy. 1984.

0: Ladies and gentlemen, as you know, we have something special down here at Birdland this evening.
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0: Love and Pride by King, and that is my track from 1985 tonight. And it's also the time that I tell you what's happening in Basingstoke and Winchester now. Starting on the 1st of October, Francis Rossi popping up again from Status Quo. He's at the Anvil. On the 4th, Simon Brodkin popping up again, also at the Anvil. On the 5th and 6th, Ricky Gervais is there. On the 8th, you've got Hacey Dixie. They are kind of bluegrass, but they play pop songs in a bluegrass style. It's quite interesting. They are at the Haymarket. On the 9th, Wishbone Ash are also at the Haymarket. Also on the 9th, Steve Hackett from Genesis popping up again. He's at the Anvil. 11th of October, you have got Boys Life at the Anvil. And then 14th, you've got Lenny Henry there. That gives you a bit of a run through of what's happening. Do try and get out and support your local venues. It keeps them open for future generations. And not only that, it keeps artists and comedians coming back if they actually manage to sell these shows out. So that's got to be a good thing, hasn't it? Next up is my song from a movie, and it was from Karate Kid 2.
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0: Aztec camera somewhere in my heart. Sadly, we are getting very near to the end of the show. Not only that, we are running out of time. I don't think I'm even going to have a chance to play a big 12-inch, but I will find something else quite suitable just to pop in at the very end. So without further ado, let's get on to that album track. And the album track is from 1988, and it's the Pixies. Now, this track is very well known, but at the time, it wasn't released as a single and did not chart. It has subsequently charted, although very low in the 2000s. But back then, this was just an album track. But it is a great track, and I'm going to play it now. It's Where Is My Mind?
1: 1988. Stop.

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1: Cut, cut, cut. Tell me something. You can't play bass.

0: Oh, Donald Trouble and the Rebel MC from 1989. Sadly, I am right out of time. I am just about going to have a chance to play a big 12-inch, I think. Well, I'm going to give it a try anyway. But next up, you have got Matt, and that is for the Retro Rewind, which is a fantastic show. So do make sure you stay tuned for that. That is the other side of the break. You can next catch me tomorrow between 7 and 8 in the evening. That is for Off the Record, when I talk to people in the music industry. I'm also around next Saturday between 5 and 7. That is for Are You Ready to Party, which is a mix of 60s, 70s, 80s and 90s disco, soul, club music and a few other random things in there as well, just for good measure. And of course, if you can't catch me on either of those two, you can still catch me same time, same place next week. For some more 80s. With that in mind, I'm going to leave you this one. It's the KLF. What Time Is Love? And then we will be going into an ad break, and Matt will be back just after that.
1: Disco-tastic. It's time for Carl's Big 12-inch. For those moments when 7 inches just isn't enough. Let's dance. Put on your red shoes, mate.

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2: Hello and a very good afternoon to you. Matt here, taking you through until 7 with another edition of Retro Rewind. For the next 2 hours, we're looking at 1974. Hits and the history from 52 years ago through until 7. 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

Well, I hope you've had a good week and a good weekend. Matt's here until 7. I hope you can stay with me until 7 and enjoy 1974. Wallow in nostalgia for 2 hours. That's if you're alive, that is. I was just, but I can't remember 74. Far too young. Well, tell you what, we've got some great songs tonight in these next 2 hours from 74. We have songs from the Eagles, Stephanie DeSykes, Bay City Rollers, Harry Chapin, Elton John, Status Quo, Superchamp, Ronnie Lane, Billy Swan, Lindsay DePaul, Sweet Sensation Queen, and many, many more besides. 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

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Matt here through until 7. With Retro Rewind, 52 years ago, 1974. What's 74 doing for you? Are we wallowing in nostalgia? I do hope so. What were you doing? Learning to drive? Buying your house? Getting married? Well, there'll be some news headlines from 74 coming up in these 2 hours. The top tens of everything. Top 10 cars you were driving or breaking down in. Top 10 films we are seeing in the cinema, what we are watching on the television. And the top 10 best-selling singles we were going out to buy. And they are as follows. At number 10, Ken Booth, Everything I Own. At 9, The Rubettes, Sugar Baby Love. She, Charles Aznavour at 8. Carl Douglas was Kung Fu Fighting at 7. We heard it at the top of the show. Gonna Make You a Star. David Essex was 6. At 5, George McRae, Rock Your Baby. When Will I See You Again? 3 Degrees was at 4. At 3, Paper Lace, Billy, Don't Be a Hero. At 2, Terry Jacks, Seasons in the Sun. Guess what the best-selling single of 1974 was? Oh, well, that'll be this one, then. 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

I have a dilemma. Oh, by the way, that's Mud and Tiger Feet. I have a dilemma. What do I pick? I do love Queen, don't you? Most people do. They had two great hits in 74. They had The Seven Seas of Rye and Now I'm Here. Completely different songs, but brilliant. And I thought, what do I go for? I've got two.

0: Yeah, I know, I'm weak. If you can't decide, just play both. Queen, Now I'm Here, from Sheer Heart Attack, Seven Seas Arise, Queen 2. Oh yeah, me too. We're lucky here living in the south, aren't we? I had to wander along from Branksome Chine into Bournemouth a few days ago. Oh, it's just a hot summer's day, brilliant. And a few days before that, down at Leap. We are lucky. Try and catch out these beach days if you can before the weather goes. It's really, it does lift you, doesn't it? Considering it's all doom and gloom in the news, you need something to lift you, like this music does as well. Matt here until 7, hello. 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

Neil Sedaka, Laughter in the Rain, continuing our look at 1974. Okay, so the top 10 best-selling albums you were going out to buy in 1974. I've got five of these at least, I know. It's a good list. And what were you buying them on? 8-track cartridge? Compact cassette? Or LP? I'm going with LP for most of you. At number 10, Slade, Old, New, Borrowed and Blue. At 9, Simon and Garfunkel, Simon and Garfunkel's Greatest Hits. At 8, Bay City Rollers, Rollin'. Got a track from them coming up soon. Yes. Perry Como at 7, And I Love You So. At 6, Goodbye Yellow Brick Road, Elton John. Pink Floyd's Dark Side of the Moon at 5. That's surprising, I thought that'd be higher. At 4, Elvis, 40 Greatest Hits. Tubular Bells, Mike Oldfield at 3. Paul McCartney and Wings, Band on the Run at 2. And the best-selling album of 1974 was The Greatest Hits of the Carpenters from 1969 to 1973. No, honestly, it was. Lindsay DePaul now.

one of the members of the team here just poked his head round the door of the studio and said, I didn't buy any of them on any format. I recorded them all off the radio on the Top 40 with Tom Brown was doing it. Apart from showing your age, that is illegal. You can't do that. Oh dear. Especially someone in the radio industry as well. Should know better. It's all right, I've written his name down and I've informed the authorities. Lindsay DePaul, no, honestly. Home taping is killing music, remember? Home taping. Stephanie De Sykes continues our look at 74, born with a smile on my face. And don't interrupt.

Ah, there's Stephanie de Sykes, born with a smile on my face. Matthew Aldous here through until 7. Hello if you've just joined us. 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What was happening in the news 52 years ago? Well, British mine workers began an all-out strike in support of a pay claim of 30 to 40%. They then accepted a £103 million pay deal. It was a general election year in 1974. Oh, complicated as well, apparently. I'm too young to remember, obviously, but it was a general election year and two elections were held. In the first, Labour were returned as a minority government, causing them to call a second election later in the year, where they were returned with just an overall majority of 3. Lord Lucan disappeared from London after the murder of his children's nanny. It was discovered that CFCs used in fridges and various sprays may be damaging the atmosphere's ozone layer. Yes, as back as 74, they realised. New Year's Day became a public holiday in England and Wales for the first time. Gary Sobers retired from Test cricket, holding the record for a number of runs, 8,032 from 93 tests. Host nation West Germany won the World Cup, defeating Holland 2-1 in the final in Munich. West Germany. Okay, slowing it down a bit now with songs from Elton John and the Hollies now.

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It's very easy. 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You can listen to us anywhere, at any time. And remember, if you want to listen to the hits of 1974 again with me, go to the website and you can listen again from tomorrow. Up to the break we go with the Doobie Brothers. Last one for this hour. Listen to the music from 1974, 52 years ago. Join me back in a few minutes.

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If you just joined us, hello, I'm Matthew Aldous. 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This is Retro Rewind as part of your Super Retro Sunday, which is a day for the oldies, I'm told. Yeah, that's the music, not the presenters, thank you. This is Retro Rewind, 2 hours we do every Sunday, 5 to 7. We're looking 52 years ago today to the hits and the history of 1974. If you're with the first hour, hope you enjoyed that. Well, you're going to enjoy the second hour as well. Now, from the album Jackie compilation... Who bought Jackie? Female listeners bought Jackie back in the day. Pictures of David Essex on the front, the Bay City Rollers, the Osmonds, and the odd horse or something like that normally, wasn't it? If you hate me, well, this would be just up your street. Indie hit Steve said, you're not playing any Bay City Rollers, are you, in 74? I didn't know if that was a negative or positive way he was asking me. I'm sure it was positive. Bye-bye, baby.

Do you remember going to the cinema in 1974? The top 10 films which were shown in the cinema. What did you go and see? Any of these? At 10, The Great Gold Conspiracy. At 9, Ghost Story. At 8, Papillon. At 7, Earthquake. And at 6, The Sting. Although released in 73, much bigger in 74. At 5, The Man with the Golden Gun, the James Bond film with Roger Moore and Christopher Lee. At 4, Magnum Force. 3, Herbie Rides Again. Just remember, do not put Irish coffee in Volkswagen Beetles. At 2, Blazing Saddles. And at 1, although released late in 73, big in 70, bigger in 74, The Exorcist. That's what we were watching in the cinema. Continuing on what we were listening to, Ronnie Lane, How Come?

Supertramp, Dreamer, Ronnie Lane, How Come, Barry White with The First, The Last, My Everything. Matt here, hello, looking at 74. It's the year of the three-day week. Emergency energy-saving measures began in January, limiting commercial electricity use to 3 days a week due to industrial action. Attempted kidnapper Princess Anne. In March of 74, armed gunman named Ian Ball kidnapped Princess Anne on the Mall outside Buckingham Palace. She and her husband safely escaped. A lot of trouble and violence in England in 1974. An IRA bomb exploded on a military coach on the M62 in Yorkshire. IRA bombed the White Tower at the Tower of London in July and the Houses of Parliament in June, and in October, bombs at Guildford pubs killed 5 people, leading to the wrongful convictions of the Guildford 4 in November. ABBA won the Eurovision Song Contest in 1974, and Bill Shankly stunned the sporting world by retiring as manager of Liverpool FC in July, handing over the reins to Bob Paisley. Continuing, Magic and Pilot.

0: Thunderdome. Thank you. Magic Pilot here on Outreach Radio's Retro Rewind. Matt orders here until 7, 1974. We continue just a couple of moments. We still have songs this hour to play from Susie Quattro. Yes, be prepared for some black tight leather trousers coming very, very soon. The Sparks, we still have to play, and ABBA, Harry Chapin, Lulu, and sorry, Rita, among many more. And they continue in just a couple of moments here on Outreach Radio and Outreach Gold, your truly local radio stations.
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5: Okay, I have some good news for you. Possibly bad news, depending on how you want to take it. You're going to get more of me here on Outreach Radio. I know, I'm ever so sorry. I went to the boss and I said, look, I'd like to do another programme for you. And he went, oh, really? You? Sorry, Matt. Yes, love to have you doing more programmes. I couldn't think of anything better to have your voice and your programmes on our stations. How much do you want to do? Can I do an extra hour? Yeah, of course you can. So, brilliant. What a nice chap. Rather than me explain what it's all about, I'll let me explain what it's all about here. Do you fancy a boogie to the disco hits of the 70s and 80s? I thought so. Hi, I'm Matt Aldous. Join me for Boogie Wonderland, an hour of dance, soul, party and disco hits, plus a splattering of cheese as well. 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I'll leave that one up to you. That's this Friday, 9 p.m. here on your classic hit station, Outreach Gold. 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Starts this Friday at 9 o'clock. Anyway, I feel for this next song, I need a couple of turntables in front of me and a big black lever on the desk. In true smashy and nicey style. Instead, it's just a boring button on the console in front of me. Continuing, Bachman Turner Overdrive. Continuing, I look at 1974 from 52 years ago. You ain't seen nothing yet here on Outreach Radio.

So who was born, who did we say hello to in 1974? Jimmy Fallon, Leonardo DiCaprio, Christian Bale, Penelope Cruz, Robbie Williams, Victoria Beckham and Olivia Colman, plus Seth Green, Alanis Morissette, Mel C from the Spice Girls, Matt Lucas, and we said goodbye to Cass Elliott and Ed Sullivan. Meanwhile, this was doing very well in the charts in 74. Billy Swan, I Can Help, here on Outreach Radio.

brilliant. Sparks, this town ain't big enough for the both of us ahead of that. Lulu, the man who sold the world. Matthew Alders until 7, 1974 in Retro Rewind today. I hope you're enjoying some of these hits and you're wallowing in nostalgia and bringing back memories. Now, do these bring back memories? Here are the top 10 best-selling cars you were buying in 1974. How many of these did you buy, or how many of these broke down on you? I reckon a few. At 10, Hillman Hunter. At 9, the Austin Maxi. At 8, the Ford Capri. Excellent. At 7, Hillman Avenger. That Capri would have been the one that they used in the Sweeney, that shape. At 6, the Austin Allegro. At 5, the Vauxhall Viva. At 4, the Morris Marina. How did they sell more than the wonderful Capri? I don't know. Weird. At 3, the Mini. At 2, the Ford Escort. And once again, the best-selling car of 1974 was a Ford, and it's either a Cortina, an Escort, or a Sierra, isn't it, on these years I do? Well, it was the Cortina, the Mark III Cortina, and it shifted 124,000 of them in that year alone. And if you were going to go out to buy a nice new, brand new Cortina, it would cost you £1,500. The average house cost in 74 was £8,500 to £10,000. A pint of milk, 4.5p, the good old 0.5p. 4.5p, brilliant. Loaf of bread, 14p. Dozen eggs, 45p. Nescafe instant coffee, 69p. Can of Coke, 7.5p. Packet of crisps, 7p. And I'm sure the polos were 7p. Haven't the polos have always been 7p? Well, maybe not now. Pint of beer in the pub, 22p. Packet of cigarettes, 20 cigarettes, 32p. A gallon of petrol, 50p. I don't know what that translates into to litres. First class stamp, 3.5p. Wow. Tabloid paper like the Sun and the Mirror, 3 to 5p. Amazing. And what's also amazing is that a 22-inch colour television in 1974 cost £200. And you would have had three channels. Now, today, you can get a 32-inch smart TV, Freeview, for less than that. How's that make sense? A Hotpoint twin tub washing machine, £75, and a fridge freezer, £105. All things costing there in 1974. She's a bit of a wild one, isn't she? Susie Quattro.

Carriage Shaping, Cats in the Cradle. Brilliant. Covered by Ugly Kid Joe in 1993, which also is a very good version. The originals are always the best though, aren't they? A few left to squeeze in before we join Steve for Indie Hits. Here's ABBA and So Long. Not quite So Long just yet. Nearly.

Well, we have run out of time, I'm afraid. ABBA, so long. They're almost wrapping up 2 hours of 1974. I hope you enjoyed those. Brought back some memories for you. Next week, we're back 43 years to the hits and the headlines and the history of 1983. Hope you enjoyed the last 2 hours. Thank you ever so much for your company. Have a good week. And stand by for Steve. Indie hits for 3 hours on the way very, very soon. And as we said earlier, join me for my new show on Outreach Gold, Boogie Wonderland, 70s and 80s discos, starting 9 o'clock this Friday. Okay, one more then from 1974.

this was number one exactly 52 years ago. So it would have been played on the top 40 with Tom Brown at about this time, 52 years ago exactly. We finish with Sweet Sensation, Sad Sweet Dreamer. Good night.

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1: Good evening. It's another surprisingly short advert break. Thank you very much to Matt. And welcome to Indie Hits on Outreach Radio.

The Cure and the Love Cats from 1983 on Indie Hits on Outreach Radio. 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Indie Hits continues with Stereolab. This is Miss Modular.

Stereolab and Miss Modular on Indie Hits on Outreach Radio. So yes, Indie Hits from 7 till 9, then Turn It Up between 9 and 10. We will have the gig guide for you. Fancy some live music, some suggestions on the way. We've got three tracks from the classic indie album. First of those before 8 p.m. We'll have a couple of local bands to play you as well later on. 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

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This is Indie Hits on Outreach Radio. Steve Ridd out here. Hope you're enjoying the tunes. It's Blur next.

Chemical Brothers, Galvanize. Before that, Blur and Girls and Boys. It's Indie Hits on Outreach Radio. Steve Ridout here with the first of three songs now from my classic indie album, which this week is Bottle It In by Kurt Vile, released 12th of October 2018. 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

Tony's, taken from the album Bottle It In, which is the classic indie album for tonight. Two more songs from that before 9 o'clock. 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

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Turn it up at 9 o'clock till 10 o'clock. Is this an indie hit?

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Playing you Suede and Beautiful Ones, The Levellers and Beautiful Day. And Strange Love next. 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

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Steve Ridout here. If you want to get in contact, say hello. 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Got the gig guide on the way very soon, plus another track from my classic indie album. Right now, though, it is Altered Images and Don't Talk to Me About Love.

Second of three songs now from my classic indie album for tonight, which is Bottle It In by Kurt Vile from 2018. And this one's called Loading Zones. Title refers to Vile bragging about his skill at parking in restricted areas without getting a parking ticket. Kurt Vile, Loading Zones on Outreach Radio.

0: So good to hear that. Loading Zones from Kurt Vile from the album Bottle It In. Classic indie album for tonight. One more song from that very soon. Can you guess which one it's going to be?
1: Yeah,
0: you're right. Indie Hits on Outreach Radio with Bravery next. And this is an honest

the Bravery and An Honest Mistake on Indie Hits on Outreach Radio. Steve here, hope you're enjoying the tunes. Got the gig guide for you now, as promised, and let's start with the Joiners in Southampton. On Thursday, the 1st of October, they've got Gans. Friday the 2nd, it's the Tubs. And Saturday the 3rd, it's a Limousine.

in Winchester on Wednesday. It's the Undercover Hippie at the 1865, which you just mentioned. On Tuesday the 29th, it's the Meteors. And Thursday the 1st, it's Lie Back. Papillon in Southampton on Saturday the 3rd of October is the Stereo MCs. Then on Sunday the 4th, it's High Fade. And Saturday the 10th of October at Papillon, it's China Crisis. Going back to the railway, this coming Friday the 2nd of October, it's Tuba Libra. Here they are now, first of a few local bands on tonight's show. This is Tuba Libra from Southampton playing the railway in Winchester on Friday the 2nd of October. This is called Dig.

from Southampton. They are Tuba Libra, and that's called Dig. And you can see them at the Railway Inn in Winchester on Friday, the 2nd of October. Love that. 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

Manic Street Preachers, Decline and Fall on Indie Hits on Outreach Radio. And here it is then, third and final track from the classic indie album for tonight on this show, Bottle It In by Kurt Vile from 2018. This, of course, is Bass Ackwards.

drinking with a friend of mine. There was a no format because, well, we like it like that. He was out of his mind and I was way out of mine. Then everything went backwards with words coming out backwards. And I appreciate him to the utmost degree.

How cool is that? Kurt Vile and Bass Ackwards from the album Bottle It In, which was the classic indie album for tonight. I hope you enjoyed the selections from that. It is Indie Hits on Outreach Radio. Steve Ridd out here. Got Turn It Up, an hour of new music on the air between 9 and 10 tonight. A couple more indie hits to take us there. This one is The Breeders and Cannonball.

is the Breeders and Cannonball, and that's pretty much it for indie hits for tonight. Don't go anywhere though, because we've got Turn It Up on the way in just one moment. Loads of great new music to play you between 9 and 10 tonight. 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It's the Prodigy next. And

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1: Yes, that was Indie Hits, and this is Turn It Up, an hour of new tunes, starting with the new song from Johnny Marr. His new album, The Age of Everything, is scheduled for release on the 2nd of October. And this is the new single from it, Johnny Marr, and It's Time on Turn It Up on Outreach Radio.

great stuff. Johnny Marr, It's Time on Turn It Up on Outreach Radio. And the album The Age of Everything is out on the 2nd of October, which is the same day as the new album from Fat Dog, their second album, Cancel Me, I'm Tired, which features this brand new single, Call It What You Want, Fat Dog on Outreach Radio.

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It was a new entry at number one in the charts on Friday for Bieber Doobie and her album Pylon. Well done to her, that's great news. From that album, this is Memories, Bieber Doobie.

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This is called Three Things.

underground radio station, X-Ray spell E-X-R-E, Eleanor Tonra of Daughter, X-Ray. Before that, The Big Moon and Three Things. Their album Forever is out on the 30th of October. Turn It Up on Outreach Radio with a new single from The Howlers next. We're claiming them, as I said before, as a local band because the lead singer comes from Portsmouth. And they play an in-store at Pie and Vinyl in Portsmouth on the 10th of October and another in-store at Vinylo in Southampton on the 15th. And then they play a full gig at the Joiners in Southampton on the 11th of March 2027. This is The Howlers and Drive. 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

0: in Spiral Carpets, Touching from a Distance Too Far. You can see them at the Academy in Bournemouth, along with the Wonder Stuff on Friday the 9th of October. Before that, it was the Howlers from Portsmouth and the new single Drive. And this is Yard Act, who'll be playing Southampton Guildhall on the 24th of November. This is You're Gonna Need a Little Music.
1: So, we were on this long drive.

Outreach Radio, playing Yard Act. You're gonna need a little music. As I say, they play Southampton Guildhall on Tuesday, the 24th of November. And 3 days later, at the same venue, Embrace will be there. Embrace in Southampton at the Guildhall on Friday, the 27th of November. This, from their latest album, Avalanche, is Up in Your Feelings.

Embrace, Up In Your Feelings. They play Southampton Guildhall on Friday the 27th of November, which is the same day that the Mystery Jets play the Wizard Rooms in Southsea. Here they are with Flea Joint.

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battery-operated orchestra with Alligator. And before that, Teenage Fan Club with the new single Be With You Tonight. 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This is The Eels.

Feeble Little Horse with Rewind, and before that the Eels and Congratulations to Me. This has been Turn It Up on Outreach Radio. I'm Steve Ridout. Stand by for International Jazz Impressions with Paul Clarkson in just a couple of minutes' time. I'll play out with Shed 7. They play the Academy in Bournemouth on the 10th of December. And this is Stand Together. Thanks for listening. Take care. Good night.

0: Looking for an unforgettable night of live music? 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
2: Welcome, good evening, hello. This is International Jazz Impressions. My name is Paul Clarkson, and this is the 40th show that I've recorded for Outreach Radio. Can you believe it? Hope you've been around for the previous 39, but if not, and you've just tuned in, you're really, really welcome to. 40 shows of jazz and jazz-adjacent music from around the world, taking in electronic and hip-hop, funk, soul, R&B, house, samba, cinematic sounds, and so, so much more from across the decades. Starting tonight, I thought I would head back 40 years to 1986 and Marcus Miller and Miles Davis and the 2-2 record.

Miles Davis in what would have been his 100th year with Marcus Miller, who composed and arranged most of that album. So it was actually released on the 29th of September 1986, so almost exactly 40 years ago. The sound is very much of the mid-80s era, and the name Tutu is in homage to Archbishop Desmond Tutu. The artwork is also so iconic, with just a black and white close-up photo of Miles' face as the front cover, like he's emerging from the shadows. Aiko Ishioka, who was art director for that one, won a Grammy the following year for Best Album Package. They were also the costume designer for Bram Stoker's Dracula film. Okay, so coming forward 40 years now to the present, and a new one from Scottish trombonist and multi-instrumentalist Quarto Alto. This is from his album Some Small Fortune, released on 4th of September. He is playing the new Blue Note London Club, very exciting, that has just opened on the 26th of September, before heading across Europe in October. And this is Thief.

Alto Alto with Thief from his recent album Some Small Fortune. Now, I mentioned that he is playing at the newly opened Blue Note Club in London, so it feels kind of appropriate to head to a classic album next from the Blue Note repertoire. From 1961, Lou Donaldson recorded Gravy Train, and this is Gravy Train.

Hop Lakey Quintet featuring a 28-year-old Lou Donaldson on sax with Wee Dot from 1954. 72 years old, that track now, and these live recordings really give me a sense of what it must have been like at Birdland in those early days. Now, I haven't played any Art Blakey for ages, so it's so good to play it again. Now, though, it's time to return to my record box, and I've got something special. Heading back 60 years to 1966 with the Charles Lloyd Quartet and their Dreamweaver album. What an unbelievable lineup on this album. Alongside Charles Lloyd, jazz heavyweights Keith Jarrett, Cecil McBee, Jack DeJohnette. This was their first time recording together as the quartet and their first album on Atlantic Records. The track I'm going to play was written by Lloyd and has a fantastic Cuban feel. This is Sombrero Sam.

Charles Lloyd from 1966 with Sombrero Sam. And that was From the Record Box for this week. Now, as ever, you can get in touch with me on paul@outreachradio.co.uk. Request something, let me know what you think of the music, or just send me a note. Up next, something a little different from their 2025 album, The Sirens. This is Sholto with Al Faro.

the cinematic sounds of Sholto. And if you liked that, check out their previous back catalogue. Letting Go of Forever in 2025 and The Changing Tides of Dreams in 2023. Now, a new one from Christian McBride from his forthcoming album with Ursa Major called Points of Light. Out on the 30th of October, This Is No Rhyme, No Reason. It was released on the 9th of September and also features George Duke. Definitely an album that I will be looking out for in due course.

Jackson with the legendary Lady Day and John Coltrane, who is also 100 this year. This is from his 2026 release, Now More Than Ever, with Masters at Work and Kenny Dope, released on BBE Records. So we're at the end of the 40th show. Thanks so much for joining me, and keep on listening, and I'll keep on bringing you some of the most extraordinary music from across the decades. This show has spanned 1954 to right now. And up next week is Andy with Jazzy Blues, so I'll catch you in a couple of weeks. Closing out tonight with 1965, Joe Henderson and Short Story. Peace.

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Shades of night are falling and I'm lonely, standing on the corner, oh, so blue. Sweethearts having fun, pass me one by one. Guess I'll wind up

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They're all set to

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0: looking for an unforgettable night of live music? 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